just can't get enough of the big hits here on Cool 105. Keith C. Rice with Extreme coming up this hour. Got the Tubes, Laura Branigan, and more. Time to kick off your Sunday shoes on a Monday night. Kenny Loggins at Cool 105. Everybody footloose.

0: Big hits. 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Feels like we're just doing the couples dance thing at the prom with that song, right? More than words. It's Keith C. Rice for Joe DiRenzo. And tomorrow morning, it's John Brooks with the Tuesday edition of the More Music Morning Show in the 80s at 8. Kick off your workday with the biggest hits in the biggest decade, including two big hits from Bruce Springsteen and Duran Duran that were at the top of the charts this week in 1984. 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Tomorrow morning with our friend John Brooks in the 80s at 8 at Cool 105. More big hits next.
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10: Champlain Valley weather.
11: Mostly clear and comfortable tonight, the low 63, and tomorrow the humidity surges in with a high of 88. Strong to severe afternoon and evening thunderstorms also possible. Those storms continue Tuesday night with a low of 72. Wednesday, we've got tropical humidity, the high 95. More severe storms possible. Thursday brings more of the same, though it may be less stormy, but hotter with a high of 98. I'm NBC5 Chief Meteorologist Tyler.

Big hits, Cool 105, where we got Casey and Essex Junction in an MJ kind of mood tonight. We'll call it MJ Monday for Casey. Hey, thanks for having Cool 105 on.

0: Big Hits, Cool 105 with Amy Grant. It's Keith C. Rice. Are we counting down to the fourth? I feel like we are. Kind of a bigger deal this year with America turning 250. What do they call it? A semi-quincentennial, right? Ooh, look at that. It's a big word for me. Hey, hang out for more Big Hits in minutes, all right? Cool 105.
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9: Mostly clear and comfortable tonight, the low 63, and tomorrow the humidity surges in with a high of 88. Strong to severe afternoon and evening thunderstorms also possible. Those storms continue Tuesday night with a low of 72. Wednesday, we've got tropical humidity, the high 95. More severe storms possible. Thursday brings more of the same, though it may be less stormy, but hotter with a high of 98. I'm NBC5 Chief Meteorologist Tyler Jankowski.

See, hanging out for Joe D this week. Joe Dorenzo on vacation. We're doing the evening thing with Robert Palmer, David Bowie, NSYNC all coming up. It's Rock Set Now from Pretty Woman.

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hits Cool 105 and then Sync. It's Keith C. Rice. And there's nothing like rocking out of lunch when you're eating your PB&J. Coolest way to spend your lunch hour is with us and the Lunchtime Jam. Big hits, big fun. And Sarah Spencer every weekday, noon to one. She's back tomorrow for a Tuesday on

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6: Mostly clear and comfortable tonight, the low 63, and tomorrow the humidity surges in with a high of 88. Strong to severe afternoon and evening thunderstorms also possible. Those storms continue Tuesday night with a low of 72. Wednesday, we've got tropical humidity, the high 95. More severe storms possible. Thursday brings more of the same, though it may be less stormy, but hotter with a high of 98. I'm NBC5 Chief Meteorologist.

0: Morning Hits, Cool 105 with Exposé. That'll do it for me, Keith C. Keith C. Rice out. Back in here tomorrow night just after 7, hanging out for Joe once again. Have a great night.
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7: Mostly clear and comfortable tonight, the low 63, and tomorrow the humidity surges in with a high of 88. Strong to severe afternoon and evening thunderstorms also possible. Those storms continue Tuesday night with a low of 72. Wednesday, we've got tropical humidity, the high 95. More severe storms possible. Thursday brings more of the same, though it may be less stormy, but hotter with a high of 98. I'm NBC5 Chief Meteorologist.

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13: Champlain Valley weather.
14: Mostly clear and comfortable tonight, the low 63, and tomorrow the humidity surges in with a high of 88. Strong to severe afternoon and evening thunderstorms also possible. Those storms continue Tuesday night with a low of 72. Wednesday, we've got tropical humidity, the high 95. More severe storms possible. Thursday brings more of the same, though it may be less stormy, but hotter with a high of 98. I'm NBC5 Chief Meteorologist Tyler.

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2: Hi, it's Corey with McGee Chevrolet of Middlebury. Around here, we talk a lot about what makes something truly American. The things that make it feel like home. Like tradition. So I decided to ask my colleagues a simple question. What's American to you?
3: Baseball! Apple pie! Hot dog!
4: A Chevy Silverado.
2: I think my colleagues were onto something, so I went back and I asked them another question. What does Chevy mean to you?
5: We get to go fishing in the truck and camping with Mom and Dad. And our Chevy takes us everywhere.
2: They said it better than I ever could, because Chevy isn't just an American brand. It's American history, built in the same spirit as the families who drive it. From parents to kids, from first bikes in the truck bed, to fishing poles in the back, to road trips that turn into memories you'll talk about for years. My colleagues would agree.
3: Yeah!
2: Around here, Chevy is not just about trucks. It's about family. Come see us in McGee Chevrolet of Middlebury. And kids, together,
3: let's drive!
4: Yeah!
0: Another day at the home of the Palmers.
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15: Mostly clear and comfortable tonight, the low 63, and tomorrow the humidity surges in with a high of 88. Strong to severe afternoon and evening thunderstorms also possible. Those storms continue Tuesday night with a low of 72. Wednesday, we've got tropical humidity, the high 95. More severe storms possible. Thursday brings more of the same, though it may be less stormy, but hotter with a high of 98. I'm NBC5 Chief Meteorologist Tyler

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2: Go.
3: Mostly clear and comfortable tonight, the low 63, and tomorrow the humidity surges in with a high of 88. Strong to severe afternoon and evening thunderstorms also possible. Those storms continue Tuesday night with a low of 72. Wednesday, we've got tropical humidity, the high 95. More severe storms possible. Thursday brings more of the same, though it may be less stormy, but hotter with a high of 98. I'm NBC5 Chief Meteorologist.

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mostly clear and comfortable tonight, the low 63, and tomorrow the humidity surges in with a high of 88. Strong to severe afternoon and evening thunderstorms also possible. Those storms continue Tuesday night with a low of 72. Wednesday, we've got tropical humidity, the high 95. More severe storms possible. Thursday brings more of the same, though it may be less stormy, but hotter with a high of 98. I'm NBC5 Chief Meteorologist Tyler.

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3: Go, go, go, go.
4: Increasingly humid today with a high of 88, and the potential exists for severe thunderstorms starting this afternoon into this evening. So watch out for those. Tonight, still some storms around, the low 72. Tomorrow, scattered thunderstorms with a high of 95. And a storm still possible on Thursday with a high of 98, but it feels like low 100s with the tropical humidity. I'm NBC5 Chief Meteorologist Tom.

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11: Increasingly humid today with a high of 88, and the potential exists for severe thunderstorms starting this afternoon into this evening. So watch out for those. Tonight, still some storms around, the low 72. Tomorrow, scattered thunderstorms with a high of 95. And a storm still possible on Thursday with a high of 98, but it feels like low 100s with the tropical humidity. I'm NBC5 Chief Meteorologist Tyler.

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3: Go,
4: increasingly humid today with a high of 88, and the potential exists for severe thunderstorms starting this afternoon into this evening. So watch out for those. Tonight, still some storms around, the low 72. Tomorrow, scattered thunderstorms with a high of 95, and a storm still possible on Thursday with a high of 98, but it feels like low 100s with the tropical humidity. I'm NBC5 Chief Meteorologist.

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4: Champlain Valley weather.
5: Increasingly humid today with a high of 88, and the potential exists for severe thunderstorms starting this afternoon into this evening. So watch out for those. Tonight, still some storms around, the low 72. Tomorrow, scattered thunderstorms with a high of 95. And a storm still possible on Thursday with a high of 98, but it feels like low 100s with the tropical humidity. I'm NBC5 Chief Meteorologist.

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2: Go,
3: increasingly humid today with a high of 88, and the potential exists for severe thunderstorms starting this afternoon into this evening. So watch out for those. Tonight, still some storms around, the low 72. Tomorrow, scattered thunderstorms with a high of 95. And a storm still possible on Thursday with a high of 98, but it feels like low 100s with the tropical humidity. I'm NBC5 Chief Meteorologist Tyler Jankowski.

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Increasingly humid today with a high of 88, and the potential exists for severe thunderstorms starting this afternoon into this evening. So watch out for those. Tonight, still some storms around, the low 72. Tomorrow, scattered thunderstorms with a high of 95. And a storm still possible on Thursday with a high of 98, but it feels like low 100s with the tropical humidity. I'm NBC5 Chief Meteorologist Tyler.

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5: Increasingly humid today with a high of 88, and the potential exists for severe thunderstorms starting this afternoon into this evening, so watch out for those. Tonight, still some storms around, the low 72. Tomorrow, scattered thunderstorms with a high of 95, and a storm still possible on Thursday with a high of 98, but it feels like low 100s with the tropical humidity. I'm NBC5 Chief Meteorologist.

It's still some storms around, the low 72. Tomorrow, scattered thunderstorms with a high of 95. And a storm still possible on Thursday with a high of 98, but it feels like low 100s with the tropical humidity. I'm NBC5 Chief Meteorologist Tyler.

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At the beach, in the pool, or on the lake. 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

Cool 105. It's a Tuesday. That makes today Wheel of Meat Eve. That's right. Tomorrow morning, your chance to spin to win that specialty meat pack, like a dozen pounds of Greg's Meat Market.

0: Big Hits, Cool 105 is Cars there, shaking things up. John Brooks here with the More Music Morning Show. So I grew up on South Shore, Long Island, and I grew up probably about, 3 miles from Rex Huerman's house. He's the Gilgo Beach serial killer. Maybe you saw one of the movies about him on Netflix or something, one of the true crime dramas. They did a whole movie about the girls who got involved with this creep. And how he buried all the bodies along Ocean Parkway, where my wife and I used to go swimming in the ocean when we were kids and dating in high school. And so I thought I was rid of this guy. And now he's living in Dannemora, so maybe not so much. Forecast on the way next.
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4: Champlain Valley weather.
5: Increasingly humid today with a high of 88, and the potential exists for severe thunderstorms starting this afternoon into this evening. So watch out for those. Tonight, still some storms around, the low 72. Tomorrow, scattered thunderstorms with a high of 95. And a storm still possible on Thursday with a high of 98, but it feels like low 100s with the tropical humidity. I'm NBC5 Chief Meteorologist Tyler.

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Big Hits, Cool 105 Champlain Valley Forecast. Oh, it's going to feel like summer next couple days around here. Increasing humidity, evening thunderstorms, and a high of 88. Tomorrow, partly to mostly sunny, hot, and humid, chance of pop-up thunderstorms again with a high of 92. Full update on that forecast along with the headlines coming up at 5:55. Cool 105.

0: It's Cool 105 and the Four Non-Blondes on the More Music Morning Show. Good morning, John Brooks here. We get your headlines. We got an update on your forecast on the way. More music with the fine young Cannibals. 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
5: Good morning, I'm Adrian Pastor. After more than 60 years, the Champlain Parkway in Burlington has officially opened. It connects the south end to I-189. State and local leaders gathered for a ribbon cutting yesterday. Officials say it will reduce congestion on Shelburne Road. Burlington's gross receipts tax will stay at 2.5%. It's a consumption tax on meals, alcohol, and short-term stays like hotels. In 2024, the city raised it from 2% to fill a budget gap. It was supposed to be temporary. Councilors voted last night to make it permanent. The convicted Gilgo Beach serial killer is being held at Clinton Correctional Facility. The New York Department of Corrections and Community Supervision confirmed it on Monday. Rex Heuermann was sentenced to life in prison for killing 8 women on Long Island. The Supreme Court is allowing states to count late-arriving mail-in ballots. More than half of U.S. states permit mailed ballots to be counted as long as they're postmarked by Election Day. The legal challenge came from President Trump's distrust of voting by mail. For NBC5 News, I'm Adrian Pastor.
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6: Increasingly humid today with a high of 88, and the potential exists for severe thunderstorms starting this afternoon into this evening. So watch out for those. Tonight, still some storms around, the low 72. Tomorrow, scattered thunderstorms with a high of 95. And a storm still possible on Thursday with a high of 98, but it feels like low 100s with the tropical humidity. I'm NBC5 Chief Meteorologist Tyler Jankowski.
0: Right now, a little hazy sunshine, 60 in Plattsburgh, 61 in Burlington, and that's what's happening now. 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

0: here. You've probably heard of him. I hope to get him in here before too long here on the More Music Morning Show. He's been a friend of the show for many, many years. Forecast today. Oh, boy. It's going to be sunny, hot, humid. Chance of strong to severe thunderstorms this afternoon. High today, 88. Still some thunderstorms around tonight. Low 72. Tomorrow, scattered thunderstorms. High tomorrow, 95. Thursday, hot, humid. Still a thunderstorm around with a high of 98. Going to feel like more than 100. It's just... it's an ugly week. All right, right now it's 60. I know there's people out there who, Mark Knight loves temperatures in the upper 90s. He's like, this is what summer should feel like. The rest of us are like, oh, make it go away. All right, so 60 right now in Plattsburgh, 61 in Burlington. And yeah, after all that talk yesterday about the Champlain Parkway opening, I guess it's open. They still have those weird bags hanging on the signs. They never got to that last night. So give it a shot. See what happens. I don't know.
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Big Hits Cool 105. Sunny, hot, humid, chance of strong to severe thunderstorms this afternoon right on into this evening. A high today, 88. Right now, hazy sunshine at 60 in Plattsburgh, 61 in Burlington. These are the Thompson Twins. Cool 105. Good morning.

0: 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Got your headlines, got your forecast, got Genesis, Eddie Money, Kathy Dennis, and more all coming up.
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2: Good morning, I'm Adrian Pastor. After more than 60 years, the Champlain Parkway in Burlington has officially opened. It connects the South End to I-189. State and local leaders gathered for a ribbon cutting yesterday. Officials say it will reduce congestion on Shelburne Road. Burlington's gross receipts tax will stay at 2.5%. It's a consumption tax on meals, alcohol, and short-term stays like hotels. In 2024, the city raised it from 2% to fill a budget gap. It was supposed to be temporary. Councilors voted last night to make it permanent. The convicted Gilgo Beach serial killer is being held at Clinton Correctional Facility. The New York Department of Corrections and Community Supervision confirmed it on Monday. Rex Heerman was sentenced to life in prison for killing 8 women on Long Island. The Supreme Court is allowing states to count late-arriving mail-in ballots. More than half of U.S. states permit mailed ballots to be counted as long as they're postmarked by Election Day. The legal challenge came from President Trump's distrust of voting by mail. For NBC 5 News, I'm Adrian Pastor.
3: Increasingly humid today with a high of 88, and the potential exists for severe thunderstorms starting this afternoon into this evening. So watch out for those. Tonight, still some storms around, the low 72. Tomorrow, scattered thunderstorms with a high of 95. And a storm still possible on Thursday with a high of 98, but it feels like low 100s with the tropical humidity. I'm NBC 5 Chief Meteorologist Tyler Jankowski.
0: Right now, hazy sunshine, 60 in Plattsburgh, 61 in Burlington, and that's what's happening now. 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

0: 105 as Kathy Dennis. It is the More Music Morning Show, 636 here on a Tuesday morning. It is Wheel of Meat Eve. That means tomorrow, the 1st of July, we give you the chance to spin to win the Wheel of Meat, which comes with a big old box of meat, all your favorite stuff jammed inside from Greg's Meat Market in Middlebury. They're down on Elm Street, and every month, and tomorrow's a new month, every month they build this amazing box of meat. And when you get there, you get to choose what kinds of stuff you put. They got a bunch in this category and a bunch of that category and some other stuff. They throw some stuff in there for free. It's amazing. It is amazing. It's a new season of Wheel of Meat and a new sponsor who's awesome. The Wheel of Meat, Wednesday mornings, all summer long, including tomorrow. Right here on Cool 105. Sunny, hot, humid today. Chances strong to severe thunderstorms this afternoon. High today, 88. They're saying you could even see a pop-up tornado. My goodness. Right now, hazy sunshine. It's 60 in Plattsburgh, 61 in Burlington.
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0: All right, here we go. 6:39, time for birthdays and anniversaries. It is Tuesday, 30th day of June, 2026. Happy birthday, Abby Russin of South Burlington, Barb Rochester in Milton, and Chris St. Pierre in Richford. Happy birthday, Dave Landry in Milton, Kent Kyle in Shelburne, and Linda Murphy of South Burlington. Birthday wishes going out to Mark Langdon, Malone, Mary Beth Pinard Brace in Shelburne, and Natalie Kucher in Burlington. Happy birthday, Terrell Titus. She's at Sail Beyond Cancer. She's having a birthday today. And our very own Megan Bombardier having a birthday. Happy birthday, Meg, from all of us, Kyle and Sophia and Luke. Celebrity birthdays, actor Vincent D'Onofrio. He was on Law & Order. And, of course, Mystic Pizza, Ed Wood. He's 67. Mike Tyson, No Longer Biting Ears, at 60. And Monica Potter from Boston Legal, Young and the Restless, 55 years old today. And it was on this day in 1991 that Bryan Adams entered the U.S. Top 40 chart from the Robin Hood soundtrack. Everything I Do. Big Hits, Cool 105. Good morning.

Big Hits, Cool 105, more music, morning show, sunny, hot, humid, chances strong to severe thunderstorms this afternoon. High today, 88. High tomorrow.

0: Baby, baby, that is Dead or Alive on the More Music Morning Show 651. In baseball yesterday, the Red Sox beat the Washington Nationals 6-3. The Yankees lost again, beat by Detroit this time in the Bronx 7-3. Blue Jays doubled up on the Mets 2-1. Meanwhile, the Lowell Spinners, the lowly Lowell Spinners, beat the Vermont Lake Monsters last night 10-9. Forecast details. Amy Grant on the way next.
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7: Increasingly humid today with a high of 88, and the potential exists for severe thunderstorms starting this afternoon into this evening. So watch out for those. Tonight, still some storms around, the low 72. Tomorrow, scattered thunderstorms with a high of 95. And a storm still possible on Thursday with a high of 98, but it feels like low 100s with the tropical humidity. I'm NBC5 Chief Meteorologist Tyler Jankowski.
0: A little sunshine right now, 60 in Plattsburgh and 61 degrees in Berlin.

0: Big Hits, Cool 105. I'm Brian Adams at 7:01. Good morning, John Brooks here with the More Music Morning Show. You know, they used to call Howard Stern the king of all media, but I think it really belongs to Dr. Lewis first. I see you on television. I hear you on the radio. Everyone's talking about the fact that you're retiring today. This is your last day, Dr. Lewis first.
1: This is the last day, and where would I want to be, John? Cool 105.
0: Of course.
1: And your sister station, WOKO.
0: Sure.
1: I mean, this is where it started. This has meant so much to me, to our kids at Camp Tecumseh, at the Golisano Children's Hospital, at UVM Health. Where would I want to be on this last day but saying thank you to your listeners and saying thank you for the passion that they have shown to care for the children in this region?
0: So talk a little bit about the, it's been a long run for you leading up the Children's Hospital.
1: But it goes so fast. And when you're doing something that you love each and every day. I know there are a lot of challenges in healthcare today.
0: Sure.
1: But you have made, this community has made caring for children a blessing. And 32 years has gone faster than I could have ever imagined.
0: Aside from radio stations, you've had a lot of partners along the way who have held your hand and been there for you, supporting the hospital, supporting just your staff, the amazing staff that you've been surrounded with all these years. Talk a little bit about some of the real high points that, in your career.
1: Well, I think it's not so much my career. It's what we have done. And I think it all comes together. It's a team effort. You're absolutely right. It's a culture of collaboration. And I think one way to sort of symbolize that is that Mr. Golisano, we weren't applying for anything. He found us on the basis of our safety, our quality, our staff, and our culture of collaboration, and what patients said about their experience at our Children's Hospital, and then gave us a game-changing gift to create new programs that this community needs. And all he asked, he said, you can do with this money as you see fit. It's $25 million.
0: Yeah.
1: But he said, just put my name on it because I want to be part of the pride that you and everyone shows in this community for your Children's Hospital. That, to me, is a collaborative highlight because it sort of says, as I finish my career, that other people see what we have here. And don't take it for granted. We have worked hard to make sure that we could be, that we're usually in surveys number one, number two, number three in the country for children's health.
0: You know, you hear people talk about, and we talk off the air about the challenges in healthcare right now. But when you're a parent of a child who needs the hospital to be there for them, they say nothing but good things about their treatment and the treatment of their children at the Children's Hospital. It's just been amazing.
1: Well, again, it's a total collaborative experience. I love the fact that we have 45 families who are integrated into everything we do, meaning we take care of thousands of families.
0: Right.
1: But they say, we want to be a part of this. So there isn't a program or project that doesn't have family input. There isn't. We have 45 plus safety coaches. This is our staff who are watching everything we do with each other to say, we want it safe for every child. That kind of culture comes by taking pride in what we do. And I hope the community understands that's our Children's Hospital. That's our health system, UVM Health. But for the moment, there are challenges, and we're trying to improve our access, improve the affordability. But for kids, we're always going to be there for them.
0: All right. For young moms and dads out there right now, they're saying, oh, my gosh, Dr. First is going away. What about my child? Who's there to take up the reins after you leave? Yeah, I understand.
1: Gosh, I forgot to cover that. Oh, my gosh, you're right. Families, panic. Panic now.
0: I should have come up with somebody, right?
1: No, we have, first of all, it's a team effort, but my successor is Dr. Judy Schechter,
0: okay,
1: who has been here for the past 5 weeks working with me. Mm. She has such enormous experience. She grew up in New England.
0: Okay.
1: She has run the department at the University of Miami. She has been the president of the American Board of Pediatrics. She has worked at the Centers for Disease Control. But you know what? She's got heart. And she cares, and she's been out in this community already. We've been from Malone to Middlebury, all over, introducing Dr. Schechter to all of the offices and the towns to make sure that she understands how special this area is. I could not be prouder to turn the keys over to someone who's going to continue to make our Children's Hospital grow and thrive in that team spirit that has been so special for the past 32 years.
0: And she will continue to be first with kids.
1: Well, she'll be Schechter with kids, but we're... But it's close. Doesn't quite have that ring of first with kids. And actually, today is the final first with kids.
0: Mm. How about that?
1: That's hard. That's hard. This is. I hope listeners know my retirement is prompted by my family. who I love dearly. Our children's hospital has been a family, but they said to me, Dad, my kids, is your 33rd year really been, is that the one you've really waited for?
0: I mean, we wouldn't know from looking at you. You're 72 years old, yeah, and you should have a few years of being able to spend some time with those kids and the grandkids.
1: It's always the quality of time you spend with your family.
0: Right. But
1: they've said it would be great with my granddaughter if we could really have you.
0: Okay.
1: And so they're going to have me.
0: Okay.
1: And that'll probably last a week, and then they'll say, why don't you go back?
0: You're still going to be out on the golf course.
1: Occasionally.
0: And doing what other kinds of things? You got plans?
1: Yeah,
0: travel?
1: I do. I do. I'm going to be helping other children's hospitals around the country say, how did you do it in Vermont? And I'm working with 8 retired department chairs of pediatrics from big, large children's hospitals who said, you've got something special in Vermont and northern New York. We need to bottle that around the country. So I'm going to help them. And while I'm visiting some relatives down south, I'm going to be helping them as well with their medical students. So a little bit.
0: And when you come back to promote your book, I just want you to know that we would love to give out free copies of your book.
1: Yeah, well, it'll be, I think we'll call it, how about the first page, and it's over.
0: Not a writer, huh? Okay. Yeah. Dr. First, it has been a pleasure working with you all these years and collaborating on the Tecumseh-thon and all the things that we've done together.
1: Well, I hope we can continue to do that. Again, I'm still here, John.
0: Okay.
1: It's just a matter, this community means a lot to me, to you, to all of us. So let's keep it going for kids.
0: That's the week of December 14th.
1: Got it.
0: You come in on the 15th, 6 a.m. We'll be ready for you.
1: Love it.

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Well, it's going to be an interesting week weather-wise. Lots of thunderstorms in the forecast. Whether we get them or not, you'll just have to stay tuned. Mark Knight will have all the updates through the afternoon as those things pop up. Be listening right here. 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

0: 9:05. That is New Kids on the Block. Sarah, what are you doing in here?
1: I don't know.
0: You're not supposed to. Wait. It's your vacation week.
1: I know, right?
0: What?
1: Well, I
0: wait. Wait a second. I know.
1: You know.
0: I've seen this happen in the trades. They've canned me, and you're here to take over.
1: What a horrible thing to think.
0: That's the only thing that would explain seeing you this early in the morning.
1: I know. I am up. This is. I turned the key in the car. I was so impressed with myself this early.
0: So, why?
1: Well,
0: you're
1: Dr.
0: here to see Dr. First is
1: here.
0: Yeah,
1: okay, right?
0: Yeah.
1: I can't just not say goodbye and,
0: no.
1: You know,
0: yeah.
1: No
0: well,
1: way.
0: He has informed me that he will be back for the Big Change Roundup for Kids on WOKO.
1: Oh, good.
0: And he will be here at 6 a.m. on December 15th for the Camp Tecumseh-thon.
1: It's cool to send a kid to Camp Tecumseh. Our softball game, September 19th?
0: September 20th.
1: 20th. Is it 20th?
0: Hang on a second.
1: Yeah,
0: it's,
1: get yourself
0: right in front of me here. It's the 19th.
1: Thank you. Would you like to go back to bed now?
0: I would always like to go back to bed. Thanks for stopping by.
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3: Good morning, I'm Adrian Pastor. After more than 60 years, the Champlain Parkway in Burlington has officially opened. It connects the South End to I-189. State and local leaders gathered for a ribbon cutting yesterday. Officials say it will reduce congestion on Shelburne Road. Burlington's gross receipts tax will stay at 2.5%. It's a consumption tax on meals, alcohol, and short-term stays like hotels. In 2024, the city raised it from 2% to fill a budget gap. It was supposed to be temporary. Councilors voted last night to make it permanent. The convicted Gilgo Beach serial killer is being held at Clinton Correctional Facility. The New York Department of Corrections and Community Supervision confirmed it on Monday. Rex Heerman was sentenced to life in prison for killing 8 women on Long Island. The Supreme Court is allowing states to count late-arriving mail-in ballots. More than half of U.S. states permit mailed ballots to be counted as long as they're postmarked by Election Day. The legal challenge came from President Trump's distrust of voting by mail. For NBC5 News, I'm Adrian Pastor.
4: Increasingly humid today with a high of 88, and the potential exists for severe thunderstorms starting this afternoon into this evening. So watch out for those. Tonight, still some storms around, the low 72. Tomorrow, scattered thunderstorms with a high of 95. And a storm still possible on Thursday with a high of 98, but it feels like low 100s with the tropical humidity. I'm NBC5 Chief Meteorologist Tyler Jankowski.
0: Right now, hazy sunshine, 65 in Burlington, 66 in Plattsburgh, and that's what's happening. 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

0: Big Hits Cool 105 at Lenny Kravitz. Wrote it for Smokey Robinson, and then his agent thought better of it and said, no, you should sing that. You should make the money. And he did. 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

tonight. Some of those thunderstorms still hanging around. Low 72. Tomorrow, scattered thunderstorms. High of 95. Right now, hazy sunshine. 65 in Burlington. 66 in Plattsburgh. Mike and the Mechanics here on Big Hits.

0: It's Cool 105. Those are the Cardigans. Cool 105 Sports. Red Sox beat the Nationals yesterday 6-3. The Yankees lost another one, this time to Detroit 7-3. Blue Jays doubled up on the New York Mets 2-1. And the Lowell Spinners beat the Vermont Lake Monsters 10-9. Forecast on the way next.
1: Hi, it's Corey with McGee Chevrolet of Middlebury. Around here, we talk a lot about what makes something truly American. The things that make it feel like home, like tradition. So I decided to ask my colleagues a simple question. What's American to you?
2: Baseball! Apple pie! Hot dogs! A Chevy Silverado!
1: I think my colleagues were onto something, so I went back and I asked them another question. What does Chevy mean to you?
2: We get to go fishing in the truck and camping with Mom and Dad. And our Chevy takes us everywhere.
1: They said it better than I ever could, because Chevy isn't just an American brand, it's American history, built in the same spirit as the families who drive it. From parents to kids, from first bikes in the truck bed, to fishing poles in the back, to road trips that turn into memories you'll talk about for years. My colleagues would agree.
2: Yeah!
1: Around here, Chevy is not just about trucks, it's about family. 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
2: let's drive! Yeah.
3: 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Today, we honor the people and places behind 250 years of American independence.
4: In Addison, Vermont is the John Strong Mansion Museum. 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During the Revolutionary War, John Strong fought in the regiment of Ethan Allen's brother, Ira Allen. His wife, Agnes, stayed home with their 3 children in Addison. Tragedy struck when Agnes caught wind of British forces on their way to burn down her home. Luckily, Agnes and the children escaped before the British arrived and were able to reunite with John in Dorset. The Strongs rebuilt their Addison estate 20 years after the war, and it is now the John Strong Mansion Museum.
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5: Champlain Valley weather.
6: Increasingly humid today with a high of 88, and the potential exists for severe thunderstorms starting this afternoon into this evening. So watch out for those. Tonight, still some storms around, the low 72. Tomorrow, scattered thunderstorms with a high of 95. And a storm still possible on Thursday with a high of 98, but it feels like low 100s with the tropical humidity. I'm NBC5 Chief Meteorologist Tyler Jankowski.
0: Right now, hazy

0: to get dehydrated and you don't even know it. You're like, well, I did drink some water. Well, not enough, apparently. So, yeah, high today, 88. Tonight, still some thunderstorms around, low 72. Tomorrow, scattered thunderstorms, high of 95. Thursday, hot, humid, still a thunderstorm around with a high of 98. Right now, 68 Plattsburgh, 68 in Burlington, more of the 80s at 8. Phil Collins on the way next.
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It's 8:21. It's the most fun way to kick off your work day. It's the 80s at 8. It's the Go-Go's. It's Head Over Heels Cool 105.

0: Big Hits, Cool 105. Those are the Go-Go's. It is 8:25. More music morning show. 80s at 8. Duran Duran, The Boss, Harold Faltermeyer coming up. Headlines are next.
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2: Good morning, I'm Adrian Pastor. After more than 60 years, the Champlain Parkway in Burlington has officially opened. It connects the South End to I-189. State and local leaders gathered for a ribbon cutting yesterday. Officials say it will reduce congestion on Shelburne Road. Burlington's gross receipts tax will stay at 2.5%. It's a consumption tax on meals, alcohol, and short-term stays like hotels. In 2024, the city raised it from 2% to fill a budget gap. It was supposed to be temporary. Councilors voted last night to make it permanent. The convicted Gilgo Beach serial killer is being held at Clinton Correctional Facility. The New York Department of Corrections and Community Supervision confirmed it on Monday. Rex Heerman was sentenced to life in prison for killing 8 women on Long Island. The Supreme Court is allowing states to count late-arriving mail-in ballots. More than half of U.S. states permit mailed ballots to be counted as long as they're postmarked by Election Day. The legal challenge came from President Trump's distrust of voting by mail. For NBC 5 News, I'm Adrian Pastor.
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3: Increasingly humid today with a high of 88, and the potential exists for severe thunderstorms starting this afternoon into this evening, so watch out for those. Tonight, still some storms around, the low 72. Tomorrow, scattered thunderstorms with a high of 95, and a storm still possible on Thursday with a high of 98, but it feels like low 100s with the tropical humidity. I'm NBC5 Chief Meteorologist Tyler Jankowski.
0: Hazy sunshine, 69 in Burlington, 70 degrees in Plattsburgh, and that's what's happening. Now, more of the 80s at 8 and Duran Duran.

Day in 1984, that's the Reflex by Duran Duran. That song, keeping the boss out of the number one spot. The song would only peak at number two on the Hot 100 in 1984 because of Duran Duran. This is Dancing in the Dark on the 80s at 8, Cool 105.

0: Traffic Hits Cool 105. Beverly Hills Cop soundtrack stuff there at the Axel F theme. Harold Faltermeyer, of course, Eddie Murphy and Judge Reinhold. And that other guy. Sunny, hot, humid today. Chance of strong to severe thunderstorms this afternoon. Keep your eye on the sky. Keep your ear on the radio here. Mark Knight will be following what's going on the satellite and the radar and all that kind of stuff this afternoon as these things pop up. So make sure you have it tuned here to Cool 105 and any traffic delays that may happen. Like that thing in yesterday. I don't know if you're driving Roosevelt Highway. Yesterday, they decided to put up one of those ginormous highway signs like you see on I-95 outside of Boston. They put one of these things up over Route 7, Roosevelt Highway in Colchester, just south of Chimney Corners. It's like you're driving along this little country road, and all of a sudden, boom, boom, boom, there's his sign. And it's big, and it was unexpected. All right, sunny, hot, humid today and tomorrow and Thursday. And right now, 69 Burlington, 70 in Plattsburgh. Ugh,
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the stories about lottery winners going bad and losing all their money and everything. USA Today today has a story about that. They tracked 31 of the biggest payouts. Only two of them have gone bad. Everybody else is doing just fine.

0: George Harrison of the Beatles, Got My Mind Set on You. It's the More Music Morning Show, the 80s at 8. And we're not done yet. 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
4: Champlain Valley. Increasingly humid today with a high of 88, and the potential exists for severe thunderstorms starting this afternoon into this evening, so watch out for those. Tonight, still some storms around, the low 72. Tomorrow, scattered thunderstorms with a high of 95, and a storm still possible on Thursday with a high of 98, but it feels like low 100s with the tropical humidity. I'm NBC5 Chief Meteorologist Tyler Jankowski.
0: Hazy sunshine, 71 in Plattsburgh, 71 degrees in Burlington.

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Tomorrow morning, America's favorite meat-themed game show is back. 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

0: 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That is Whitney. I am John Brooks with the More Music Morning Show. The Lake Champlain Dragon Boat Festival is coming up on August 9th, and they are putting together teams right now. 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
7: Increasingly humid today with a high of 88, and the potential exists for severe thunderstorms starting this afternoon into this evening. So watch out for those. Tonight, still some storms around, the low 72. Tomorrow, scattered thunderstorms with a high of 95. And a storm still possible on Thursday with a high of 98, but it feels like low 100s with the tropical humidity. I'm NBC5 Chief Meteorologist Tyler Jankowski.
0: And now 71 in Burlington, 73 in Plattsburgh.

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Big Hits Cool 105 Champlain Valley forecast. Sunny, hot, humid, chance of strong to severe thunderstorms this afternoon. High today, 88. Still some key storms around tonight, low 72. Tomorrow, scattered thunderstorms again with a high of 95. And ditto that for Thursday with a high of 98 is 75 right now.

0: It's cool, 105. It's starting to feel like the jungle out there this morning, huh? That is Baltimore and Tarzan Boy. I am John Brooks. I will swing back in here tomorrow morning at 5 a.m. Don't forget, tomorrow is Wheel of Meat Wednesday. Spin to win that amazing grilling package. Dozens of pounds of meat. It could be yours tomorrow morning right here on Cool 105. Got your forecast on the way next.
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9: 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Wake up and know exactly how the weather will affect your day. From your morning commute to every after-school activity, the Right Now Road Conditions and a certified most accurate forecast. 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
13: Increasingly humid today with a high of 88, and the potential exists for severe thunderstorms starting this afternoon into this evening, so watch out for those. Tonight, still some storms around, the low 72. Tomorrow, scattered thunderstorms with a high of 95, and a storm still possible on Thursday with a high of 98, but it feels like low 100s with the tropical humidity. I'm NBC5 Chief Meteorologist Tyler Jankowski.
0: Right now, hazy sunshine. It is 73 in Burlington, 75 Plattsburgh.

Good morning, Big Hits Cool 105. Nick in for Sarah Spencer on a Tuesday. Hopefully you're getting stuff done. It's supposed to be a productive Tuesday, so be productive. It's Journey, Who's Crying Now? And it's right here on Big Hits Cool 105.

Big Hits, Cool 105. Now, in the tradition of the lovelorn R&B songs Huey Lewis grew up listening to, this song finds him at the nexus of a love affair, trying to figure out if it's really over. It's Huey Lewis and the News. Hey, if this is it, it's right here on Big Hits, Cool 105.

0: Dangerous from Roxette on Big Hits Cool 105, where you can jam out to the biggest hits on the radio with the Lunchtime Jam weekdays from noon to 1 p.m. And it's the coolest way to spend the lunch hour. We're talking big hits, big fun. 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
8: This afternoon, you'll notice the air turn more humid with scattered showers and a few strong storms, mainly west of Lake Champlain. High temperature reaching the mid to upper 80s. For tonight, mild and very muggy with additional showers and storms possible, the low 72. Even hotter tomorrow, the high 95, partly to mostly sunny with a stray storm possible. And the heat will peak on Thursday, the high 98, partly sunny, tropical levels of humidity lasting through Friday, before a cold front provides relief and a few more storms on the 4th of July. I'm NBC5 meteorologist Ben Frechette.

Big Hits, Cool 105. Nick Frisera on a Tuesday. This is a very innocent song where Whitney Houston sings about trying to decide if a boy she likes will ever like her back. And it went well with her wholesome image early in her career. And then, of course, as we know, things kind of shifted to the far left. It's Whitney Houston, How Will I Know? And it's right here on Big Hits, Cool 105. Thank you so much for tuning in. We certainly do appreciate it.

0: Breakfast Club, right on track on Big Hits. Cool 105, Nick Frisera with the useless fact. Teenage laziness is largely explained by biology. Adolescent brains undergo major rewiring while their circadian rhythms shift up to 2 hours later, making early mornings genuinely harder for teens than adults. I don't know, it's kind of hard for me to wake up this morning. Your NBC 5 weather is coming up. And the Bengals Manic Monday is coming up as well on Big Hits Cool 105.
1: In the 70s, we bumped. And we hustled. In the 80s, we were breaking. And freezing. In the 90s, we raved.

0: Live.
1: 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Around here, we talk a lot about what makes something truly American. 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So I decided to ask my colleagues a simple question. 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
2: 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A Chevy Silverado!
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1: 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My colleagues would agree.
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11: Champagne Valley weather.
12: This afternoon, you'll notice the air turn more humid with scattered showers and a few strong storms, mainly west of Lake Champlain. High temperature reaching the mid to upper 80s. For tonight, mild and very muggy with additional showers and storms possible. The low 72. Even hotter tomorrow, the high 95, partly to mostly sunny with a stray storm possible. And the heat will peak on Thursday, the high 98, partly sunny, tropical levels of humidity lasting through Friday before a cold front provides relief and a few more storms on the 4th of July. I'm NBC5 meteorologist Ben Frechette.

Big Hits, Cool 105. Yes, the man who once spoke of the pompatus of love was now rhyming abracadabra with reach out and grab ya. It's Steve Miller Band, Abracadabra, on Big Hits, Cool 105.

Big Hits Cool 105. Good morning, Nick Vercera on a Tuesday. Hope you're getting stuff done today. And thank you so much for tuning in. It's Fix. One thing leads to another on Big Hits Cool 105.

0: T-Boz, Left Eye, and Chili. TLC, Waterfalls on Big Hits Cool 105. Nick Frisera letting you know that going on now until 4 p.m. this afternoon, there's a Red Cross blood drive happening at the Middlebury American Legion. 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Your weather forecast coming up from NBC5 and Madonna getting into the groove. 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
8: This afternoon, you'll notice the air turn more humid with scattered showers and a few strong storms, mainly west of Lake Champlain, high temperature reaching the mid to upper 80s. For tonight, mild and very muggy with additional showers and storms possible, the low 72. Even hotter tomorrow, the high 95, partly to mostly sunny with a stray storm possible. And the heat will peak on Thursday, the high 98, partly sunny, tropical levels of humidity lasting through Friday, before a cold front provides relief and a few more storms on the 4th of July. I'm NBC5 meteorologist Ben Frechette.

Big Hits Cool 105. Now, here's a fun fact about this tune. Eye of the Tiger, the theme song to Rocky III, the biggest movie of 1982. And Tony Scotti was the president of Survivor's record label, and he played Sylvester Stallone some tracks from the previous Survivor album, Premonition. And Stallone thought the sound, writing style, and street appeal could fit his new movie. So he called Jim Peterik and Frankie Sullivan, who were Survivor's primary songwriters, and left messages on their answering machine. He said, "Oh, yo, Jim, this is Sly. I think it was really cool to, I want you in my movie. I want you to do a soundtrack to my movie." I know this is a very bad Sly Stallone impersonation, but here's Survivor, Eye of the Tiger, and it's on Big Hits Cool 105. Yo, Adrian! Adrian!

0: Nick at School 105, Miami Sound Machine, and Gloria Estefan, 1, 2, 3. I am Nick, in for Sarah, the Lunchtime Jam, coming up in just a few minutes, so stick around for that. It's going to be a lot of fun. Your weather forecast from NBC 5 coming up, and Thomas Dolby, she blended me with science! Science! Coming up on Big Hits Cool 105.
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16: Champlain Valley weather.
17: This afternoon, you'll notice the air turn more humid with scattered showers and a few strong storms, mainly west of Lake Champlain. High temperature reaching the mid to upper 80s. For tonight, mild and very muggy with additional showers and storms possible. The low 72. Even hotter tomorrow, the high 95, partly to mostly sunny with a stray storm possible. And the heat will peak on Thursday, the high 98, partly sunny, tropical levels of humidity lasting through Friday before a cold front provides relief and a few more storms on the 4th of July. I'm NBC5 meteorologist Ben Frechette.

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Big Heads, Cool 105. Welcome to the Lunchtime Jam. I am Nick in for Sarah. Eddie Money singing about a wild night with a reckless gal. Here he is with Shaken. I don't need to get into the specifics on what this song's really about on Big Heads, Cool 105.

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Well, Go-Go's bass player Kathy Valentine wrote this song back in 1980 when she was a member of the Los Angeles band called the Tech Stones. It's the Go-Go's Vacation on Big Hits, Cool 105.

0: Finally, from CC Peniston on Big Hits Cool 105, Nick Frisera, thanks for rolling with me this afternoon. It's the lunchtime jam. 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
5: This afternoon, you'll notice the air turn more humid with scattered showers and a few strong storms, mainly west of Lake Champlain, high temperature reaching the mid to upper 80s. For tonight, mild and very muggy with additional showers and storms possible, the low 72. Even hotter tomorrow, the high 95, partly to mostly sunny with a stray storm possible. And the heat will peak on Thursday, the high 98, partly sunny, tropical levels of humidity lasting through Friday, before a cold front provides relief and a few more storms on the 4th of July. I'm NBC5 meteorologist Ben Frechette.

Big Hits Cool 105, the Lunchtime Jam. I am Nick in for Sarah with an interesting fun fact about this tune right here. Now, Robert Palmer wanted this song to be a duet with Chaka Khan, and he almost got his wish, too. He recorded it with her, but Chaka's label, Warner Brothers Records, would not allow her voice to be used on the record. So, Palmer had to erase her part and re-record her high notes before releasing it. Now, Chaka Khan did appear on Steve Winwood's Higher Love, which beat out this song for the 1987 Record of the Year Grammy. Well, it's Robert Palmer, Addicted to Love, and it's right here. Another thing, fun fact about this song. This song could have been about substance abuse, but he decided to lighten it up. I mean, it could have been about drugs, food, or drink, but if you make it about love, it's more attractive. It's Addicted to Love, and it's on Big Hits. Cool 105. I'll shut up now. Hello.

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10: Champlain Valley weather.
11: This afternoon, you'll notice the air turn more humid with scattered showers and a few strong storms, mainly west of Lake Champlain. High temperature reaching the mid to upper 80s. For tonight, mild and very muggy with additional showers and storms possible, the low 72. Even hotter tomorrow, the high 95, partly to mostly sunny with a stray storm possible, and the heat will peak on Thursday, the high 98, partly sunny, tropical levels of humidity lasting through Friday before a cold front provides relief and a few more storms on the 4th of July. I'm NBC5 meteorologist Ben Frechette.

Big Hits Cool 105. Hope you enjoyed today's lunchtime jam. We'll do it tomorrow at noon. I am Nick in for Sarah Borner, still on the road. And Lou Graham, still in the singer seat. It's Double Vision on Big Hits Cool 105.

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Now, as MTV was picking up steam in America, movie producers started putting extra effort into their soundtracks as a properly placed original song could become a huge hit from a blockbuster film, creating nice bit of synergy. And a great example is Beverly Hills Cop, which gave us Neutron Dance, New Attitude, and Axel F. It's Glenn Frey, The Heat Is On, Big Hits, Cool 105.

0: 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Your NBC 5 weather is coming up. And the outfield, one of my faves, Your Love, next on Big Hits Cool 105. Thanks for tuning in.
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6: This afternoon, you'll notice the air turn more humid with scattered showers and a few strong storms, mainly west of Lake Champlain, high temperature reaching the mid to upper 80s. For tonight, mild and very muggy with additional showers and storms possible, the low 72. Even hotter tomorrow, the high 95, partly to mostly sunny with a stray storm possible. And the heat will peak on Thursday, the high 98, partly sunny, tropical levels of humidity lasting through Friday, before a cold front provides relief and a few more storms on the 4th of July. I'm NBC5 meteorologist Ben Frechette.

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12: Champlain Valley weather. This afternoon, you'll notice the air turn more humid with scattered showers and a few strong storms, mainly west of Lake Champlain, high temperature reaching the mid to upper 80s. For tonight, mild and very muggy with additional showers and storms possible, the low 72. Even hotter tomorrow, the high 95, partly to mostly sunny with a stray storm possible. And the heat will peak on Thursday, the high 98, partly sunny, tropical levels of humidity lasting through Friday, before a cold front provides relief and a few more storms on the 4th of July. I'm NBC5 meteorologist Ben Frechette.

Big Hits, Cool 105, Nick Procera. Now, this is the opening song of the album, self-titled album, A Flock of Seagulls, which is a concept piece about an alien invasion of Earth. Now, the song itself describes a person seeing an attractive female. He becomes anxious and wants to run away from his feelings, but he can't forget her. Then, they are both abducted by aliens. A Flock of Seagulls, I Ran So Far Away. It's right here on Big Hits, Cool 105.

Big Hits, Cool 105, Nick Fraserra. You know, before this guy made it big, he used to sell Amway products. Remember that? Knocking door to door selling Amway. It's Billy Ocean on Big Hits, Cool 105.

0: Donna Lewis, I Love You Always Forever on Big Hits Cool 105. I am Nick Fraserra. Thanks for tuning in. Weekday mornings, you can kick off the workday with the biggest hits from the biggest decade. We're talking the 80s at 8 with my pal John Brooks. 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And Hall & Oates, they have reconciled their differences. They're back with Private Eyes, next on Big Hits Cool 105.
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7: Champlain Valley weather. This afternoon, you'll notice the air turn more humid with scattered showers and a few strong storms, mainly west of Lake Champlain. High temperature reaching the mid to upper 80s. For tonight, mild and very muggy with additional showers and storms possible. The low 72. Even hotter tomorrow, the high 95, partly to mostly sunny with a stray storm possible. And the heat will peak on Thursday, the high 98, partly sunny, tropical levels of humidity lasting through Friday before a cold front provides relief and a few more storms on the 4th of July. I'm NBC5 meteorologist Ben Frechette.

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I am Nick Crosera with a very melancholy song by The Cars, written from the perspective of a guy who's watching a woman, whom he presumably used to date, going down the tubes, trying to get her to take a hard look at what's going on in her life. 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

0: Depeche Mode. Enjoy the silence on Big Hits Cool 105. Nick Fraser certainly has been a ball, y'all. Back with you tomorrow for Hump Day, starting at 10 a.m. Stick around. Your NBC 5 weather coming up. And Elton John, Sad Songs Say So Much. And Mark Knight, taking you home at the top of the hour at 3 on Big Hits Cool 105. Enjoy the rest of your day, my friend.
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9: This afternoon, you'll notice the air turn more humid with scattered showers and a few strong storms, mainly west of Lake Champlain. High temperature reaching the mid to upper 80s. For tonight, mild and very muggy with additional showers and storms possible, the low 72. Even hotter tomorrow, the high 95, partly to mostly sunny with a stray storm possible. And the heat will peak on Thursday, the high 98, partly sunny, tropical levels of humidity lasting through Friday before a cold front provides relief and a few more storms on the 4th of July. I'm NBC5 meteorologist Ben Frechette.

Big Hits Cool 105. Rod Stewart, number one, kicking off the new hour here, kicking off the More Music Drive home this afternoon. First of five number ones in a row here. Michael Jackson keeps it rolling on this Tuesday afternoon. Bangles coming up, Paula Abdul and more. It's all next with Cool 105.

look at a forecast coming up the next couple of minutes here. A couple of showers around, rest of this afternoon, some storms too. Although most of the storms this afternoon have been across western New York State, and they've been getting it good there. St. Lawrence County points south from there.

0: Big Cat's Cool 105. Gary Sharon and Nuno Bettencourt writing the song, performing it too. Nuno with the acoustic guitar, Gary with the main vocals, little harmony from Nuno there, and both of them. It was a far departure from the group Extreme, which had kind of done a funk metal type of sound, but they did that one and actually fought their record company for it. The record company said, I don't know about this. They said, nope. We want it out there, and ended up putting it out there, and went to number one there for the group in the early part of 1991. Mark Knight in with you on this Tuesday afternoon. Great to have you along with us here. Got Blondie coming up, Orchestral Maneuvers in the Dark, and Bruce Springsteen, too. And we'll get a check on that forecast. Little light shower going on outside our studios here, but heavier rains back across western New York. Going to run into maybe a little severe weather, especially if you're headed south along the Northway. You get down to the Glens Falls area. They've been getting in on some of the storms this afternoon. We'll get details on the forecast here next.
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8: This afternoon, you'll notice the air turn more humid with scattered showers and a few strong storms, mainly west of Lake Champlain. High temperature reaching the mid to upper 80s. For tonight, mild and very muggy with additional showers and storms possible. The low 72. Even hotter tomorrow, the high 95, partly to mostly sunny with a stray storm possible. And the heat will peak on Thursday, the high 98, partly sunny, tropical levels of humidity lasting through Friday before a cold front provides relief and a few more storms on the 4th of July. I'm NBC5 meteorologist Ben Frechette.
0: It is 77 in Plattsburgh and 80 degrees in Burlington.

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Amazon Echo, Google Home Smart Speakers too, another great way to listen. 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Hey.

Big Cat's Cool 105, Hungry Heart there. That's Bruce Springsteen. Forecast, still some showers around for the rest of this afternoon. Couple of storms, too. That chance for showers and storms into tonight may get a little loud in the middle of the night with some storms. And then the heat for the rest of the week. Get details, full forecast here coming up.

0: Big Hits Cool 105. Mariah Carey hitting the high notes there on that song. There she goes right there and singing her way to a big number one hit with that one from the early part of 1991. More music, Drive Home. Got Belinda Carlisle coming up. Chicago, Prince, Journey, and more in the next couple of minutes. And we'll get a check on that forecast for you as well. A lot going on this weekend with the 4th of July on Saturday, of course. Got Independence Day celebrations in Montpelier and Bristol and Richmond and Colchester and Plattsburgh. 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
15: Champlain Valley weather.
16: Stray shower or thunderstorm possible this evening, and we stay mild and very muggy overnight. Another round of storms possible before sunrise tomorrow. The low 72. Very hot tomorrow, the high 95, partly sunny, a stray storm possible. Staying mild and very uncomfortable into Thursday morning, the low 74. And Thursday will be the hottest day of this stretch, the high 98, but mostly dry, partly to mostly sunny. I'm NBC5 meteorologist Ben Frechette.
0: It is 77 in Plattsburgh and 79 in Burlington.

Big Hits, Cool 105. It's Prince. Got a forecast for you coming up the next couple of minutes here. Happened to see the moon at all last night? Or maybe you were woken up by it in the middle of the night thinking it was daytime already. It was bright. Big old fat moon coming up over Camel Sump last night. It was beautiful. Details in the forecast coming up the next few minutes here. Yeah.

0: Big Hits Cool 105, Mercedes Boy. There, that is Pebbles. Mark Knight in with you on this Tuesday afternoon. Had a wonderful chat this morning with Dr. Lewis, first from the Vermont Children's Hospital over at the University of Vermont. Don't know if you've heard or not, but Dr. First is retiring, and today's his last day on the job, and he spent part of it with us this morning. He was on all three of our morning shows here on Joy Drive. And it was just nice chatting with Dr. First and hearing about some of the connections he's made through the years. Hearing from you folks, too, about how Dr. First and the Children's Hospital have helped some of your families through the years as well. One of the very first places that Dr. First had lunch when he arrived in Vermont 32 years ago was Al's French Fries in South Burlington. And he's been a repeat customer many, many times over the years. And Al's stopping by this morning with burgers and dogs and French fries for Dr. First. And all of us here at the radio station, too. So it was a fun morning, and thanks to Al's for they set us up tremendously. It was great. A whole spread out in the lobby this morning. Thanks to Al's for that. And thanks to everybody for being a part of that send-off to Dr. First this morning. And a forecast in a moment here, Huey Lewis coming up, too.
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5: Champlain Valley weather.
6: Stray shower or thunderstorm possible this evening, and we stay mild and very muggy overnight. Another round of storms possible before sunrise tomorrow. The low 72. Very hot tomorrow, the high 95, partly sunny, a stray storm possible. Staying mild and very uncomfortable into Thursday morning, the low 74. And Thursday will be the hottest day of this stretch, the high 98, but mostly dry, partly to mostly sunny. I'm NBC5 meteorologist Ben Frechette.
0: It is 77 in Plattsburgh and 79 in Burlington.

Big Kits Cool 105. Well, here we go. June 30th, 2026. Final day of the month. How did that happen so quickly? A month flew right by. How come February never flies by that quickly? Get July and August to slow down a little bit here over the next couple of months.

December 1963. That's the Four Seasons. More music drive home. Got a forecast for you coming up in the next couple of minutes here. News, weather, traffic. 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

0: Fake Cats Cool 105. That's J-Lo, Jennifer Lopez on the Morning Music Drive Home. Maybe waiting for some storms later tonight. Saw some severe thunderstorms across western New York earlier this afternoon. Those have pushed south and east. But another round of storms back up over northern Ontario and Quebec right now, expected to push down into the Champlain Valley later tonight. So we'll kind of see how this progresses. But don't be surprised if maybe you get awoken in the middle of the night. The thunder, the flashes of lightning in there. And if that doesn't wake you up, then your dog who's scared, panting with his hot breath in your face, that'll do it. Get details on that forecast in a moment here. And the Drive at 5 coming up top of the hour as well.
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13: Champlain Valley weather.
14: Stray shower or thunderstorm possible this evening, and we stay mild and very muggy overnight. Another round of storms possible before sunrise tomorrow. The low 72. Very hot tomorrow, the high 95, partly sunny, a stray storm possible. Staying mild and very uncomfortable into Thursday morning, the low 74. And Thursday will be the hottest day of this stretch, the high 98, but mostly dry, partly to mostly sunny. I'm NBC5 meteorologist Ben Frechette.
0: It is 79 in Plattsburgh and 79 in...

Big Hits Cool 105. David Bowie kicking off today's Drive at 5. Getting you home with the biggest hits on the radio here Tuesday afternoon. Got Billy Joel coming up. Fleetwood Mac on the way too. Stevie Wonder and more all next. 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

0: The group Big Mountain taking that Peter Frampton hit. A little remake of it in the 90s. Part of the Drive at 5 here in a Tuesday afternoon along with Mark Knight. Great to have you in here with us. Sports this afternoon. Tonight, Red Sox and Nationals again from Fenway. The Yankees host the Tigers, Mets, and Blue Jays in Toronto. The Lake Monsters have got the night off tonight. They're back at Centennial tomorrow for a pretty good home stretch. Games on Wednesday, Thursday this week. Very hot for those. Friday, they're off. And then a doubleheader on the 4th of July. And the games next Sunday and Monday, too. So looking forward to baseball at Centennial. They're back with that tomorrow. Also today, reports that the NBA's LeBron James will leave the Los Angeles Lakers and enter free agency.
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0: stray shower or thunderstorm possible this evening, and we stay mild and very muggy overnight. Another round of storms possible before sunrise tomorrow, the low 72. Very hot tomorrow, the high 95, partly sunny, a stray storm possible. Staying mild and very uncomfortable into Thursday morning, the low 74. And Thursday will be the hottest day of this stretch, the high 98, but mostly dry, partly to mostly sunny. I'm NBC5 meteorologist Ben Frechette.
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Big Hits Cool 105. That's Journey on the Drive at 5. Forecast coming up the next couple of minutes here. Got a couple of hot days in front of us into the 90s tomorrow, especially Thursday. 98 for the high, and the humidity making it feel even hotter than that. The full forecast here coming up.

0: Big Hits Cool 105. Amy Grant for Music Drive, home in the Drive at 5 here on a Tuesday afternoon. Lionel Richie coming up. Got Van Halen, Cindy Lauper, and more here in a moment. And a check on that pretty warm forecast. We'll get details on what's up here next.
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8: Champlain Valley weather.
9: Stray shower or thunderstorm possible this evening, and we stay mild and very muggy overnight. Another round of storms possible before sunrise tomorrow. The low 72. Very hot tomorrow, the high 95, partly sunny, a stray storm possible. Staying mild and very uncomfortable into Thursday morning, the low 74. And Thursday will be the hottest day of this stretch, the high 98, but mostly dry, partly to mostly sunny. I'm NBC5 meteorologist Ben Frechette.
0: It is 77 in Plattsburgh and 79 in Burlington.

Big Hits Cool 105, Rhythm of the Night. That is DeBarge. Tomorrow morning in the 80s at 8, a couple of big top 5 hits from DeBarge and Madonna 2. Big hits on the radio, early part of July 1985 and 86. Neither one of them were these two songs here, so think about which other tunes of theirs we might be talking about and find out if you're right tomorrow morning. John Brooks, the 80s at 8, thanks in part to Newton's Decorating Center in St. Albans, your complete decorating store, on social media and at newtonsdecoratingcenter.com. 80s at 8, tomorrow morning with Cool 105.

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Big Hits Cool 105 forecast coming up. A couple of showers around tonight. Another chance for storms, though, overnight into early tomorrow morning. Get a full forecast coming up the next few minutes here. Yeah, we're not done with the thunderstorm threat yet. Not done with the heat either. Just getting started with that Thursday. Hot up to 98 for the high. We'll get details here shortly.

Big Hits Cool 105 in sync. Big hit for the group end of 98, early part of 1999. It's the More Music Drive Home. Mark Knight in with you on this Tuesday evening. Tomorrow, Wednesday, you know what that means? Wheel of Meat! Yeah, your chance to get in on that specialty meat pack of more than a dozen pounds of your favorite cuts from Greg's Meat Market in Middlebury. Right there where Elm and Exchange and Seymour Streets come together. Greg's been there since 1981. And they'll get you set up with basically your own little box of meat that you get to curate. You pick from the top sirloins and the pork tenderloins and the bacon and the hot maple or sweet sausage and more. 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Listen to win the Wheel of Meat. That's tomorrow morning with Cool 105.

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8: Stray shower or thunderstorm possible this evening, and we stay mild and very muggy overnight. Another round of storms possible before sunrise tomorrow. The low 72. Very hot tomorrow, the high 95, partly sunny, a stray storm possible. Staying mild and very uncomfortable into Thursday morning, the low 74. And Thursday will be the hottest day of this stretch, the high 98, but mostly dry, partly to mostly sunny. I'm NBC5 meteorologist Ben Frischette.
9: It is 77 in Plattsburgh and 79 in Burlington.

Big Hits Cool 105, McCartney and Wings. Baseball tonight, Red Sox and Nationals at Fenway. The Yankees host the Tigers, Mets and Blue Jays up in Toronto. The Lake Monsters have got the night off tonight. They're back at Centennial tomorrow night. Serena Williams done at Wimbledon. And news today that LeBron James is leaving the Lakers for free agency. Hey!

105 forecast. A couple of scattered showers still in spots this evening. Better shot for the showers and some louder storms overnight, especially late into early tomorrow morning. And then the heat arrives after that. Close to 100 on Thursday. We'll get the full forecast here shortly.

0: Big Hits Cool 105, The Point of No Return, that is Exposé. Go to Michael Jackson, number one. Coming up, kicks off the new hour here soon. Robert Palmer, The Spice Girls, Rick Astley, Madonna, Billy Joel, and more coming up in the next hour. And we're going to check on that forecast for you as well. Been mentioning maybe a little loud overnight tonight into early tomorrow morning. Some storms around. We'll get the update from the team at NBC5 here. It's coming up. Mark Knight, have a good night. I'll see you tomorrow afternoon at 3.
1: Another day at the home of the Palmers.
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13: Stray shower or thunderstorm possible this evening, and we stay mild and very muggy overnight. Another round of storms possible before sunrise tomorrow, the low 72. Very hot tomorrow, the high 95, partly sunny, a stray storm possible. Staying mild and very uncomfortable into Thursday morning, the low 74. And Thursday will be the hottest day of this stretch, the high 98, but mostly dry, partly to mostly sunny. I'm NBC5 meteorologist Ben Freshette.

Big hits. Cool 105. Keith C. Rice stepping in on a Tuesday. Joe Dorenzo off this week. Me, you, and big hits in the next few hours. And the simply irresistible Robert Palmer now. Cool 105.

0: Cool 105, the Spice Girls. Hey there, it's Keith C. Rice. 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
3: Champlain Valley weather.
4: Severe thunderstorms with damaging wind possible overnight tonight. The low is 69. It's very humid. Tomorrow, some showers and storms still around, a high 96, but it feels like over 100. Tomorrow night, the low 75, so no relief with a mostly clear sky. Thursday, sun and clouds. There may be a storm, but it's mostly dry with a high of 100 in Burlington. It'll feel like up to 110. By Friday, a little less humid, a high 96 with sunshine.

Big Hits, Cool 105, just hours away from the first day of July. You know what that means? Christmas is right around the corner. All kidding aside, Walmart will have their Christmas section up, like, what, in a few weeks? Nobody puts baby in a corner. Eric Carmen on Cool 105.

0: It's Keith C. for Joe D. That'd be Joe DiRenzo. Hanging out, playing big hits from until 10 o'clock here at Cool 105.
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13: Severe thunderstorms with damaging wind possible overnight tonight. The low is 69. It's very humid. Tomorrow, some showers and storms still around. A high 96, but it feels like over 100. Tomorrow night, the low 75, so no relief with a mostly clear sky. Thursday, sun and clouds. There may be a storm, but it's mostly dry with a high of 100 in Burlington. It'll feel like up to 110. By Friday, a little less humid, the high 96 with sunshine. I'm in.